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Everywhere you are, FM 88. Online, mumforward.com. 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
1: 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He holds me tight, then lets me go. He loves me now, he loves me. He holds me tight, then

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1: 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Nah, I just had a little bit too much of Hennessy. Just gonna tell you how I feel. 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
1: I might lose my mind. 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
1: 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He holds me tight, then lets me go. He loves me now, he loves me. 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
1: 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Yeah.

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I heard you moved to Austin, got an apartment and settled down. And every once in a while, I start texting, write a paragraph.

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